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0: Eh.
2: 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Tabaganabrelam, Fanalu, and someone I mean, or bring to Bu. There are abas engine in the Kabanganya, and one of us engine in the Gamasilon, say them Ganwani. One Kuno, Nitya. The Dachika and Mgano, I mean, and Tabana, and I was a good power relay and seven Ganoma silos.
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6: 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In it, as soon as I know of Professor Madame Coco Shop Box, some of Koslamina Vilna, cuts a Russian Mr. T. Mavula Vada, Russian Mr. Grantis, Agamon Beats. How I'm missing wings if I can go to my friend Macambla. 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
0: 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One o six. 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
5: 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One a
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0: It's a question of Jarwina.
6: Ah, I say this in Anima.
0: I'm
6: no certain DJ. I mean, I was on a session with him, Gangan, one that is a Kakala Brazilian. Last job, you saw no, I carry every call and damage.
0: Again, Thomas, someone like a Kakala Brazilian.
6: Again, Thomas, one of Grass, even Kaulan Pella, DJ, and then a Mulison and Pell. Ah, you make me go on song of it. I was someone to listen to Clover DJ. I mean,
0: Kisses and Sasaka.
6: Thank you.
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12: And then in Kavanta.
0: Thank you.
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14: 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Thank you.
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8: Thank you,
0: my lady. Thank you. It's also giving some message. We're going to get 20 minutes before the hour 6 o'clock at the door. To listen, like a better one. 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
0: 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Yeah?
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16: Now, I'm going to go on our best day today. 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
0: 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Thank you, Baba.
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2: So we brought this appeal today to take this matter to the Supreme Court of Appeal because we don't know. They tell us, oh, no, no, sorry. We did not stop the actual impeachment process. We just stopped the public hearings. But we are not formed to agree on terms of reference and to elect an evidence leader. We are actually formed to hold public hearings. So effectively, it is stopped. Secondly, they tell us, oh, but remember, you know, on the balance of judgment, they call it balance of convenience, they call it, because the matter will be heard just in a few days or 2 weeks or so next month, you know. Yes, it will sit.
1: Vulawuri bya vuchuchisi bya rixaka byi tlherisele ndhaku swihehlo swa vuxisi na vukungundzwani eka nhloko ya xiyenge xa ku endla vulavisisi bya le henhla Dumisani Khumalo Dinowo Mokwele kun'we na 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
3: I hope the lessons from this process will strengthen institutions and prevent others from experiencing what I have endured. There are matters prevent others from experiencing what I have endured. There are matters that are arising from this experience.

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1: are today, if you're calling for renewal, you're calling for renewal from people who always believed in your message anyway. Your yes men and yes women, right? And so this is where the problem lies then, is that the ANC is suffering a talent deficit and a question deficit. So nobody in the ANC feels bold enough to question the direction of people who are in power in the ANC. And the problems then cascade from there, even toward municipal level, and even the sewage blockages that you see is a lack of dissent. And in doing that, the ANC now has hamstrung itself to the point where the yes men and yes women, now you have no real check.
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4: 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UBM, the power of God at work.
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2: 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BZ. 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
1: Hey.
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1: Ah.
0: Hey. Sound the way.
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1: Ah.
0: Are you in a man?
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0: Are you in a man?
1: Ah.
0: Hey. Sound the way. Am I lighting? I got a patchy scene. 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

0: K Music, bafambisana kahle DJ Maphorisa, Sean 1401, it's called Mapuma, Kabelo Shengs, called into the Katsimo, we are Papa Man. It is exactly 20 minutes after the hour, 6 o'clock, Africa. So, it's a Blue Monday pause, who's your mixer? And it's Sheila Velika, Misha Sukuna Namun. 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
2: 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With regards to celebratory, it's just what she stood for. It's not a celebration. But it's just her values and her integrity. 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
3: Are today, if you're calling for renewal, you're calling for renewal from people who always believed in your message anyway. Your yes men and yes women, right? And so this is where the problem lies then, is that the ANC is suffering a talent deficit and a question deficit. So nobody in the ANC feels bold enough to question the direction of people who are in power in the ANC. And the problems then cascade from there, even toward municipal level, and even the sewage blockages that you see is a...
1: Vulawuri bya huvo ya vuchuchisi ya rixaka lebyi nga tlherisela endzhaku swihehlo swa vuxisi na vukungundzwana eka nhloko ya xiyenge xa vulavisisi bya le henhla Dumisani Khumalo kun'we na Dineo Mokwele na vamangaleriwa kulobye. 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
4: Hope the lessons from this process will strengthen institutions and prevent others from experiencing what I have endured. There are matters, the matters that are rising experience will now be dealt with

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1: Appeal today to take this matter to the Supreme Court of Appeal because we don't know. They tell us, oh, no, sorry. We did not stop the actual impeachment process. We just stopped the public hearings. But we are not formed to agree on terms of reference and to elect an evidence leader. We are actually formed to hold public hearings. So effectively, it is stopped. Secondly, they tell us, oh, but remember, you know, on the balance of judgment.
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0: 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And then mahala. 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Destroy witchcraft. 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Another thing. 076-540-2472. UBN. 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
5: 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I'm not going to knock.
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1: 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Okay.
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1: 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Yeah, 060 8 7 5 9 4 2. 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
2: 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With regards to celebratory, it's just what she stood for. It's not a celebration, but it's just her values and her integrity. Well, if you're going to call that a celebration, then we'd accept that.
1: Motivi wa swa tipolitiki Leighton Thoba vula leswaku ku hava munhu eka vandla ra ANC loyi a nga na xivindzi xa ku komba ndlela eka varhangeri lava nga ematimbeni lavulaka leswaku vandla hi leri ri nga na tindhawu to kambela hikuva ri na vanhu lava vaxisati na vaxinuna lava nga kanetiki nchumu lowu President Cyril Ramaphosa na matsalaninkulu va wu vulaka hambi wu hoxekile.
3: You're calling for renewal from people who believed in your message anyway. Your yes men and yes women, right? And so this is where the problem lies then, is that the ANC is suffering a talent deficit and a question deficit. So nobody in the ANC feels bold enough to question the direction of people who are in power in the ANC. And the problems then cascade from there, even toward municipal level. And even the sewage blockages that you see is a lack.
1: Vandla ra Mkhonto wesizwe party MKP ku kombisa ri vula leswaku ha ri nge tlhelele ndyangu eka nyimpi ya rona ya xinawu mayelana na vulavisisi bya President Cyril Ramaphosa eka mhaka leyi khumbaka 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
4: appeal today to take appeal because we don't know. They tell us, oh no sorry, we did not appeal because we don't know. They tell us, oh no sorry, we did not stop the actual impeachment process, which

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1: 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Ya 27 August 10 a.m. Das Night Prayer. Ya 28 August 6 p.m. Ku fika 6 a.m. A Worship House. 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Destroy witchcraft. 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
2: 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But what would be worrying would be a situation in which whilst the commission is running and when there are witnesses that have been called in, there appears to be backdoor strategies that have been utilized. And indeed, to talk to people are going to appear at the commission to implicate certain people. And that talks to
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1: 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But what would be worrying would be a situation in which, whilst the commission is running, and when there are witnesses that have been called in, there appears to be backdoor strategies that have been utilized. And indeed, to talk to people who are going to appear at the commission to implicate certain people. And that talks to
0: Rakesh Deokaran Makwabo wa muviki wa milandu Babita Deokaran ubula leswaku fane ku va xiximiwa hi vurhangeri bya tiko leswi ta endzhaka malembe ya ntlhanu ta va dlawile leswi nga va swi dyondzukiwa hi va ndyangu wakwe kun'we na va nhlangano wa Ahmed Kathrada Foundation.
2: So with regards to mourning and celebratory, I won't put them in the same category because we'll always be mourning about it. With regards to celebratory, it's just what she stood for. It's not a celebration, but it's just her values and her integrity. Well, if you're going to call that a celebration, then we'd accept that.
0: Ku languteka rin'wana hungu mutivi wa swa tipolitiki Leighton Ntoba vula leswaku ku hava munhu eka vandla ra African National Congress loyi a nga na xivindi xo komba ndlela eka varhangeri lava nga ematimbeni. 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
3: Now, where you are today, if you're calling for renewal, you're calling for renewal from people who always believed in your message anyway. Your yes men and yes women, right? And so this is where the problem lies then, is that the ANC is suffering a talent deficit. So nobody in the ANC feels bold enough to question the direction of people who are in power in the ANC. And the problems then cascade from there, even to what municipal level, and even the sewage blockages that you see.
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1: 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Because with the developments at the commission, and every or most fingers pointing at him, it actually puts his position in a very uncomfortable situation. But what would be worrying would be a situation in which
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2: 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They tell us, oh no, sorry, we did not stop the actual impeachment process, we just stopped the public hearings, but we are not formed to agree on terms of reference and to elect an evidence leader. We are actually formed to hold public hearings, so effectively it is stopped. Secondly, they tell us, oh, but remember...
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0: 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We are Municipality, we Environment, Tourism, Agriculture and Mineral Resources thrives for economic growth.
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1: 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But what would be worrying would be a situation in which, whilst the commission is running, and when there are witnesses that have been called in, there appears to be backdoor strategies that are being utilized. And indeed, to talk to people are going to appear at the commission to implicate certain people. And that talks to
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3: let's proceed. You said accused number 1 and 2 arrived in Wonderboom dealership, Mercedes Benz dealership.
1: La room section matom wa bit. Baile kwa Wonderboom dealership in yake. Koba gana kwa correction di fatana. And then kimuka adiala.
4: Ken nagana rinera ka hiti cha October 2024
1: I do believe that it was on the 30th of October 2024. They went there to get their refund. And then Pinagana and Shegetela Guru. Aguri is the 30th of October 2024.
3: Let's bring it there a little bit. When it testified on when these offenses were committed, you mentioned that they were committed on the 28th of November 2024. Well, now you are saying the 28th of October 2024. On the 28th of October 2024, saying the 30th of October 2020, can you kind of clarify the court of these dates, the difference in dates, and what is each date for?
1: Okay. Napoleon Judges Arlena, Nerle, Rele, Bulla, Catvalena, Larmel Mulatu, Udi, Baudiri, 28 November 2020.

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0: pele re tswala pele
2: ba o ship ke rile malato mo jere 28 October not November
1: 2024
0: I said the offense was committed on the 28th of November of October 2024, not November. And then Abu Mina Anibulan Shakun Nanjuwe one Wenjuwe in November 28th October 2024.
1: Then on the 30th of October 2024, what happened?
0: Then Kari 30th October 2024.
2: Case number 1, case number 2, by the poor bigger sheep or like a child devil, Narago.
0: Then accused number 1 and 2 went to the dealership to get their refund. And then my show soon and I won't be run by a leak shop so gonna do more for go back, Mama Liawananza.
1: Which money are we referring to, Constable?
0: Charity will lend you a gift, Constable.
2: My worship, 28 October. A case number 1, a case number 2, if I try to get a case number 2, I will not be able
0: to get Your Worship, the court will remember that I said on the 28th of October 2024, they went to the dealership, tried to buy a motor vehicle in that dealership. And then, kadi 28th of October 2024, when Lavan Bill, when the election was with the Mova, by Bakuba Shara Mova.
1: And then?
2: So, dealership people know when I suspected something about Jiba, but I can't agree. Yeah, dealership I saw a chill. Yes, I think we.
0: Okay. Then while they were busy trying to buy that motor vehicle, the dealership had some suspicious. Then they kept the money. They did not give them the car. They did not give them the car. And then no bar in the dog shaba motor, you know, they fully got dealership probably but one of the shaman should have done the cash. A bit of a common money, but one of a meeting a month.
1: And that is the 28th of October 2024.
0: Sorry.
1: And then on the 30th, accused 1 and 2 went to demand that man. Are we still there?
0: Then, Jim, what did the arrest get to the 30th? Now, Pile got it date, Masik Shabaya, Barbanyaga Chenet.
2: Who's all my wish?
0: That is correct. Then, Jim Garajala.
2: Officially, who are by a kind of facing my
3: just before
2: the
3: clarify. They went back with one money. How much? What are we talking about here?
1: We are going by your ship. I just don't want to put figures right now.
3: Thank you.
1: We'll ask you to solicit evidence of figures.
3: Yes.
1: Thank you, your ship.
2: But it's the way of saying, I'm going to come to Joka Wana, Bawan, about Susha, Havoku.
0: And then they arrived in their offices according to the information that I got. They were fighting, they caused havoc there.
2: And then, accused number two,
0: as one of my sources told me that accused number two, pardon me, was armed with a firearm. And then, akubabi basuka baya kwene to office ndabona lo bafika le basusanyimbi uhlangahlangana and then akulo kukore muhihliwa wa bumbiri kuya hi leswi ni nga byeriwa hi munhu wa mina va ri a khomi na xibalo loyi wu ni luma ndlele.
1: Right, let's pass the issue of let's get through it. How much was this money that accused 1 and 2 were there to demand?
0: Then, when you look at each other, you know, in Yaka, you see, Shama Tumula will eat.
2: Can I know 1.650 million?
0: I believe it was.
2: If it's not 1.750 million.
0: I do believe it might be 1,600,000, or if not, 1,700,000 rents.
1: Witness said 1,650,000.
0: No, so 650.
1: If not 1,750,000.
0: Yes, if not 1,750,000.
3: What 750? Only clarifying figure. What do you mean by that?
0: 750 lirauri nibili na kita baka oke chaka ruwa nam 750 lirauri le 650 lirauri le 1.650 ele re pena hana hore beni 1.650 hoba 1.750 lirauri ni 1600
2: 1700 1 lirauri bonchi tshe mailo shika re 1.650 million.
0: Okay. And then, over?
2: If I'm not mistaken, it's 1.750 million.
0: I've already indicated, Your Worship, that it might be, if I'm not mistaken on my figures, it might be 1,650,000 rand or 1,750,000 rands, if I'm not mistaken.
3: Just before that stage, I want to meet in the census. I think they need to help me.
2: I think that's a gentleman that I have to do.

0: rula ka mehleketo ku kumeka ntsena loko joine armarovela funeral services joina namuntlha e butsarisa 13 wa swirho handle ko langusa malembe wa 14 hi wena plan A u joina hi 210 rand, plan B 220 rand, plan C 260 rand. 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
1: 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We are municipality where environment, tourism, agriculture and mineral resources thrives for economic growth.
2: You testified that accused 1 and 2 went to Wonderbaum Mercedes-Benz dealership. Accused number 2 was carrying a firearm. And you further testified that they arrived there, and that was the 30th of October 2024. Accused number 1 and 2 caused a havoc. Can you kindly elaborate on that particular issue of causing havoc at the dealership?
3: Ba re jwale lena lesetse le file botlhatsi ba gore ga e le mosedisi wa mathomo la bobedi ba ile kwa Wonderbaum e ba fitlha gana kwa la re ba ile ba kgosa yona havoc ka mokgo le ebeileng ka bone. 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
3: That is the information that I got from my source from the dealership. And then I could vary with who I was going to be. But if I am later, I'm still going to be able to get a lot of money. I'm going to be able to have a sebabu yona havoc ira in train swi iri dirona rero hi hlamise no vona kahle se ango hi leswi mina nga byeriwaka na mina hi munhu loyi a nga mumandleve u vuya ni byela ku ri va ve va endla ku ri ku va na yona havoc.
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3: 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Okay, then according to the information that I got, they say that accused number 2 was threatening them with that firearm. And then the footage that I got, it does not show the offices, only the reception. I get.
2: Now, please tell the court, who was he threatening? Who were accused one and two threatening? With this particular firearm, who did accused number two threaten? Are those people state witnesses?
3: Then, Rebujang Kore, Mosexual Uwam Matomolo Abibetu, Ogova Mosexual Abibetu, Ibe Achusheta Man, as Tunya Sona Sini, because it's about one of our Abachusheta, give Nana give it as a Mola to Moki Nan.
4: That's really that's my wish if you got information to give me to someone that will move leadership in artists. Aksana shoro wa batho ba hala ba tshosetsa ba sa bere ka mo o ba re tsene ba tshwa ba tshwa ba se ba tshwa ba na lo.
3: I cannot say with certainty that those people are witnesses or not, because I'm not even sure that those people whom he was threatened, they are still working there or not, because trying to protect their lives. And then ahlamisela mhaka ya ku vanhu lava mi ngo a va chaviseta hi xikamu xexo i vanhu lava mi nga ku i timbhoni na eka nandzu lowuwani a ku a na ntiyiso wa swona sweswo hi mhaka ku vanhu valavo swi swa khalenyana mi nga kuma ku na vanhu valavo a va ha tirhi kona kwalaya eka dealership liya va kha va chavela vutomi bya vona.
2: Mm-hmm. Now, what was the reason for accused one and two to cause havoc at that dealership, if you remember?
3: Then, can you say, see, dear Leon Homosexual, Hobayanam Honanelo Matomo, Luabu Baby, Badire Havoc? 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
4: Ke re be ba nyaka tšhelete ya bona morago le go pole go rebele before case e bula.
3: That was when they were demanding their money back or wanted the refund. You remember that was before the case was opened. And then hi loko bona ba kha ba lava mali ya bona andzhaku mi ta swi hleketa ku ri nandzu a wu nga se pfuriwa.

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1: 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So I do believe that their life are in danger. And then a re sa mathomo ke taba ya gore yena ha feli a xo sungula ekuloko a za a hetelela a ti vona yi tele a ku xavisiwaku kona timovha a ya a khomina xo xibamu swi vula ku vutomi bya vanhu lavaya byi le nghozini.
0: 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And then what?
1: Mosexual wa vedi u bereka kai jwale ka
2: mosexual wa vedi u bereka ka tshwane sa tshwane metropolis department officer.
1: He works at Tshwane as the Tshwane Metro Police Officer. Then I go to Porisa Rale at Tshwane when the Metro Police.
0: Your investigation is completed or done as to whether or not accused number two owns a personal firearm or he possesses a state firearm from that particular municipality.
1: Then, but le dirile dinyakišišo go fitlha mafelelong e re tla go sethunya gore ge yena mosešwa wa bobedi o na le sethunya se beng sa gage goba o na le sethunya sona sewe sa mošomong.
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1: According to my investigations, where he is working, I was told that he doesn't have any other firearm except the duty one. And then, he will have sisters who are not going to be in the way, and he will have sisters who are not going to be in the way.
0: Let us go to the assets owned by the accused. That is accused number two, if you know any.
1: Then a re go dithutu tse leng gore ke tsa gage mosešwa o wa bobedi ge baneng le a tseba gore motho o na le dithutu tse neng tsa gage a re ye moo
2: go ya le ka open source which is social media accuse o na le dinto
1: according to open source which is social media accused person has got houses
2: Limpopo ke nna dikiane
1: le re le dintlo ba ntlo dintlo yes got houses I think it's in Limpopo Rian
2: then sabo beji o sepela ka Mississippi Spence B class e we lo anta finance le jaka dinala gagwe
1: and then he's also driving a Mississippi Spence B class registered in his name
2: wa ga investigation staka a ona kere thuto e le go fixed after his name.
1: According to my investigations, there is no fixed properties under his name. And then a kulo ku ri moexiwa wo sungula wa vumbirhi loko hi ta hi nhundzu leyi a nga na yona hina hi swi voni kwele ka va lava ka mhaka leyi ya vuhangalasi bya timhaka hi nga yona yi nga yona social media a ku swi komba ku u na tiyindlu a le Mpopo tlhelela le Giyani u famba hi movha va nge yona V class na tona tiyindlu tona teto.
0: If the accused, that is accused number two, released on faith, will he destroy or conceal evidence? Is there such a likelihood? Should he be
1: misafraid? Please
0: answer and elaborate.
2: Okay,
1: and then that is correct, Your Worship. Here we are talking about an officer of law. And then, la remote is still some law.
2: Okay, we are going to access in the GGT, like the resources, the chelete.
1: I do believe that he's got a lot of access, resources, money. And then, Akula, he will allow him to be after Lago to the Adam Water Lago now. Loy Anga Otaku Fikelela, a Shin Sutala, the Maluna Nasona.
2: So, Akazira in Chino Lemoe, or the Fatawari investigation by JDP.
1: He can do anything to make sure that this investigation doesn't proceed. And then aku anda enhla swana swana ku sivela kuri blastis dzinga imahlwe
2: tani ku so bona
1: le what I also want to elaborate on issue number 1 and 2 is that they do not have fixed properties which are registered under their names, so it will be easy for them to run away from out of this country. Yeah. And then, I shall say that I'm going to go.

0: zwa bona avo bana nhundu leyo ka inga tlakuleki nga le mavitweni a bona leyi nhundu ya kona leswo swi nga endlaka ku vona loko va lava ku huma handle ka tiko leri ra hina ra South Africa va karhi no famba analysis one.
1: Awa.
0: That's all.
2: Do you start with your cross-examination now, or first and then, or lunch, and then pursue your cross-examination there?
3: I think in the interest of time, we start right after lunch, because it's not going to be 7 minutes, just 5 minutes.
2: Stay soon, but we are somewhere going to learn what kind of thing we should protect, both the state and the defense.
3: I propose 10 to 2.
2: Okay.
4: Yeah, I propose because normally we resume at
2: what you say. We resume at 10 to 2 or
4: at 22 because there's a 10 minutes advantage.
2: Let's make it 10 to 2 so that we can be proper. Somewhere others are still going up here. You resume at 10 to 2.
5: Okay.

0: next.
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1: On the part of the suspended minister, because with the developments at the commission and every or most fingers pointing at him, it actually puts his position in a very uncomfortable situation. But what would be worrying would be a situation in which, whilst the commission is running and when there are witnesses that have been called in, there appears to be backdoor strategies that have been utilized. And indeed, to talk to people are going to appear at the commission to implicate certain people. And that talks to
0: Rakesh Deokaran Makwabo wa mubeki wa milandu Babita Deokaran ubula leswaku u fane ku va xiximiwa hi vurhangeri bya tiko leswi ta endlaka malembe ya ntlhanu loko a ta va dlawile leswi nga tsundzukiwa hi va ndyangu wakwe kun'we na va nhlangano wa Ahmed Kathrada Foundation Makwabo wakwe u yisile mahlweni hi ku kombisa leswaku Babita a ri munhu loyi a landzelela nawu.
2: I won't put them in the same care today because we'll always be mourning about it. With regards to celebratory, it's just what she stood for. It's not a celebration, but it's just her values and her integrity. Well, if you're going to call that a celebration, then we'd accept that.
0: Raro hungu regimetela mahungu ya awara yan'we ku tlhelevelele ka hungu leri fambake mahlweni ka awara leyi murhangeri wa khomixini ya madlanga Justice Mbuyiseni Madlanga a ri le xikombelo xa 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
0: okay.
2: But we said we had some almost passing someone could have at that in buying. None of our Nunyan love. But we said, oh, from what I was so much home, what I saw my way to put that. Nine hour charge. It said over an hour and now I have a car at home again. It says, I say, Chenny, the book went out on us. The IRC, our scouting is from one of the school. And whenever I know what the MC was shared, the book was so much John. I was on one of the way to
0: okay.
2: I'm moving in a Buddhist record, don't you? So,
0: in Gomu, Kansas, name.
2: Thank you.
0: Gomu 060-88-75-942.

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0: 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UBM. 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

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I take the chance.

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1: Ziyabu ya Limpopo. Yeah, and in this coming summer, locals could figure Katla and Karia of the festive season. Ostis, I'm in my Doro Benny, I'm being Kwakun Kwaku, Kumasumas, because some sick. Like, come to Sutan, being set of family, like our album, beer, comment, and what minutes, begging and a Katlik, our Liakunga, our Yamune, cancel, Eka being served, Zamuna, Zamako, Yangelekas family, she said the same letter than Beraming Saromena. 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
2: 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Following the intensive police investigation, the 36-year-old suspect was arrested on Monday morning, 24th August 2026. 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

0: 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UPM. 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
1: Alright, so it's okay. Mingsi Rojis FM. 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
3: On a Masiro Agamavala and one of one.
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1: 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Happy birthday, Kaman. Hello.
4: Tutorial but two.
2: Aye.
4: Pugin mar.
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4: Nana, Pugili.
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1: 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This we may we have we are required.
2: The obvious in contempt of court, and an application will be made to cancel him.
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1: Yes, if ever the court feels that she's the best candidate to be released on bail and put such conditions, I don't believe that she will adhere to those bail conditions, because what prevented her from doing that before and then every ago mina a nna nkinga na ku swi nga endleka ho yi ku he u munhu loyi a nga faneriwa ku ri a chuchiwa hi yona bail yi tlhela yi veka na swipimelo sweswo, kambe a 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
2: 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What's your comment?
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1: 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I said that the person who made a phone call introduced himself as the brother to accused number two when he was introducing himself to Kenel Makuba. Amzangi ni kumbuya iphorisa mina ni te munhu loyi a nga fona u te i boti wa muhisiwa wa vumbirhi loko a ti tivisa ka yena Kenel Makuba.
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0: said that you are unable to comment on his behalf. The question was based on the fact that you invited this by referring to conversations that allegedly occurred between him and accused number
1: ya kwishisha gore le ka no sebele karabo fela ke lena le ipile ditseng tsa batseki la re go ile ga ba le dipoledishano magareng ga Colonel
0: Lee, you're not Mr. Tawajan, I would like for us to deal with certain issues that you raised regarding your opinions on the affordability of IP's number. And also a third party that is not before this call. I simply wish to ask some few questions regarding your qualifications. What qualifications do you have?
1: Na pile ba re jole ke nya go le putsa dipitsho tse mmalwa ge re tla go tabatjela tsa gore a na msexual wedi a ka gona go fitla kae le o le wa boraro o le gore ga gona gara mo re bolela ka ene so ke nyako le botsiša potsiso ya gore a kwa sekolong lena le tshwere dipampiri goba di-certificate goba di-degree o fitlha kae qualification tse ba lengela le tsone
2: National Diploma in Policy
1: National Diploma in Policy
0: And when did you obtain this qualification, sir?
1: 2017. Minani na yona national diploma in policy. Peparizu ya kwele mapurisi diploma ya kona ni kumi 2017.
0: Do you, by any chance, have complete copies at this stage of applications that were made to the bank by accused number two and or the third party that you were referring to?
1: But jole le na le copies tse leng gore di na tsa yena msexual bopedi le o le bolelang ka yena o leng gore ga gona ge ba dira dikgopelo tsa bona gana kwa bašeng
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1: We don't have them. That is the duty of asset forfeiture. They've sent the report to FIC. FIC. They're still awaiting for the report. And then, ako aina vumbhoni bya swona sweswo nakona a hi ntirho wa hina i ntirho wa lava ya va tekela ku vanhu nhundzu loko vo ka va nga kumi va hi kumi hi ndlela yo ka yi nga ri ya nawu bile se va endli ti-reporto ta vona se va rhumerini va rhumeli van'wani va vakulukumba lava endla ku vulavisisi eka mhaka yona yaleyo va ngo EFIC.
0: Do you have any experience in banking?
1: Mina le botsiviri tla go taba tsa go di bank.
2: A go kwishitse question.
1: I didn't understand.
0: Have you ever worked in banking industry?
1: Ba rengile la shuma kwa banking.
2: A se ke kebere ke mo.
1: No. Zange a ndzi tshama ni tirha ku ile a bank mina. 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
0: Do you have any experience in banking, Roger? Your qualifications is National Diploma in Policing, and you have never worked at the bank. On what basis do you comment if you don't even have the documents that you allege that AFE will still deal with it, that either the third party or this accused person will not have been able to afford?
3: Swi veka kahle le ka makumembirimbirhi wa timinete ku bile awara ya ntseveka madyambu ya siku ra namuntlha va ri karhi langutshe kahle ka khoto ya le henhle hi leyi a yi va ri karhi yise emahlweni na ku va va hehliwa vambirhi va endla xikombelo xa bail eka milandzu ya vukungundzwani vukanganyisi kun'we na milandzu leyi ku vikiweke leswaku hi lava va kumeka va ri karhi va hlantswa swa timali.
0: This person to understand his qualifications because you might as well we should have found out that he isn't expecting the area in as much as currently he might be a police officer. That was
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4: It's almost 4 o'clock, it's 10 minutes to 4. I was just requested by my colleagues that we don't go in your.
3: Swi veka kahle le ka makumembirinharhu wa timinete ku bile awara ya ntseveka madyambu ya siku ra namuntlha xikombelo xa bail hi lexi xi nga va xikarhi xi hundziseriweka siku ra mundzuku laha va vikeke leswaku va ta yisa emahlweni na ku va va ri karhi va endla xikombelo xa bail eka siku ra mundzuku.
5: Thank you. Can both the state and defense agree on the dates? What is the position?
0: I'm available to deal with this matter. I'm available in succession dates to deal with this matter until finally.
5: Thank you. So it should be postponed
4: tomorrow. That's my suggestion.
5: Unfortunately, we have reached the end of time for today, and therefore this matter has been postponed for a further date. Both the state and the defense council have agreed that this matter should be postponed to tomorrow, the 25th August 2026, for further investigation. Application. Both of you will be incarcerated.
1: Bakuva, if you are members of the name that's one of the way, we run an and slow one who's going to be on the precious one. Say, if you are home, Carly, we are with this friend. Say, Mida, we are doing the summer screen. Now, Queen Serash Commission has been the family stock seat. I can't see.
5: Is that the role?
4: Your worship, that is the role. It's safe to say that the state still has two witnesses to lead.
5: Yes, on the days they are available to.
4: Correct, so your worship, they were even available today, but with the inflection of time, we could not reach to them.
5: Should they be warned, or you will arrange with them to be in?
4: I'll arrange to them to be
5: in. Thank you. The same witnesses will be there. Thank you. Thank you.
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3: I was blushing to say, hey, you know when you are an employer and people say you are known for love, hey, I'm going to, I need that clip of especially that portion that our premier is known for love, it's known for bringing unity. Because that's the only way we can be able to perform in the work that we're doing. If we become united and we love each other. Because when we love each other, all these issues that you are raising, there's no need for us to get Standard Bank to come and talk to us about financial management, financial wealth. If we love each other, we should be able to be honest with each other as women, especially as women. We should be honest with each other. You can see Uri, hey, Poppy is living above her means. You should be able to sit with me and say, Madam Premier, as much as you want to impress everybody else about your standard of living, this is wrong. This is going to throw you, this is going to make you to make a lot of mistakes. And we can only, the best teachers must be the peers. We should reach a stage wherein we are not afraid to tell each other that this is wrong. Until we reach that stage, the problem now, when I tell you, Mama Hori, you don't look beautiful today, the reason why I can't or you can't accept it is because you know that I'm jealous because you look beautiful today. So that is where the problem is, because I don't love you, I'm jealous of your dress, I could not have time to change, because like they're saying to you, I've been having these formal back-to-back meetings. But when we reach that level wherein you know the way I love you, I'm genuine with you, even when you're beautiful, I tell you you're beautiful. So even the day when you're not beautiful, when I tell you, right, today you're not beautiful, you will be able to take that in a positive way. So as women, that is one of the major challenge that we have, to say we fail to love each other. And then we focus on negativity and fighting each other. When a woman ascend to a position, we don't see it as an achievement of all of us. We see it as there are so many stories. You know, women, knowing very well where Popira Matuba got where she is by capacity, you're willing to sit down and say, I show Robert Lemuket. And it's us women. When you know that for Mama, she's got capacity, she can be a director. Araki money the way na level na DGI interview. Ribonur Nerno Mufelesage. When you know that this person has capacity. Now I can, and unfortunately it's drag, and that person who the rumor continue. Not all of us are strong like some of us. Rena, you can talk about us, we don't care. Now, as long as whatever you say, it won't affect my bank statement, why should I entertain it? If it doesn't affect, so that I could go into depression. They want to talk to you about mental health. Mental health is when you follow everything that people are saying about you. You continue to want to worry, you live for other people. You shouldn't live for other people. You must live for yourself. If you want to dress the way you want, by the way, all of you today look beautiful, Shem. You all look beautiful. So there's no one, nobody, if anyone come and say, Mara, you are now your dress, it's nice for you. That's what you wanted. Don't compare yourself with anybody. Derive your own standard. Have your own standard. I have my standards. My standards are not measured by somebody. If you want to live for the next person, you won't have anything. You want, because yeah, you call it a table about you. And it is happy that Facebook. How much you have Facebook? You know, on Facebook, I can write how happily married I am. You don't know Ralph Hitler, I didn't go and I'm sorry. Those who always talk about their relationship on Facebook are not, we have done psychology. I go to the psychologists, we are here to talk to you. We know in terms of psychology, those who write on Facebook, give my tata fella. They want to hide the problem.
2: Swi veka kahle le ka 17 wa timinete ku be awara ya ntseveka madyambu ya sukura namuntlha va ri karhi langutise kahle le ka premier wa xifundzankulu xa Limpopo hi lava yise emahlweni na ku va va ri karhi va tlangela en'hweti ya vaxisati eka n'hweti leyi.
3: They are hiding the problem. So let's not do that. So I'm saying you are being empowered today so that you empower even those that are at home. We need to look into that to say it's not only about me. It starts with the first and the second and whatever. This year we took a resolution to say all MMS, and I'm going to start with the Premier's office, those who are in middle management. Because when you look for a director of a woman, you must start internal. When you look for a TDG, you must start internal. So where is the gap? The gap is that those of us who are up there are not coming with creative mechanism of getting women to be directors. Also, I said this during the Women's Month, that all these departments, men, please, Liska Kwad, you have been leading this department. It's time for me to say, when I leave in the next 3 years, I look back and say, I came in the Premier's office. I found that in terms of SMS level, directors who are women were at this percentage. Today, they are at that percentage. Because when you give women a responsibility, unless they always perform. When you give them, they always perform. So we need to look into that and be supportive of each other. The other issue you said, that Premier Warrena, I can't let Pile Thimga cut your song. Premier Warrena, ki unit. I am saying, if we are united as women, nothing will come in between us. You know, the way we are being defeated by the other gender is because they know it's easy to divide women. It's very easy to divide women. And they use women to destroy fellow women. You know, when men are sitting, they will be discussing about a business. They'll be discussing about progressive issues. But right now, when we are sitting, we are gossiping. You want to drink? We are gossiping.
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5: I hope the lessons from this process will strengthen institutions and prevent others from experiencing what I have enjoyed. there are matters, or the matters that are arising from this experience will now be dealt with through the appropriate legal processes. I do not intend to litigate that in this, through the media. For now, I want to focus on my family healing and rebuilding my life. This experience has changed me, but I still believe in South Africa, and I still believe South Africa deserves the best of it. You know, I say glory to my God, for he has literally saved me. This is...
3: Chibiko shi fixana na makumu na nongona kuwa tamigange kama jambu ya sukura na mtabaye mekulunga Mr. X na nongona kuwa tamitangu. 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

0: 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Destroy witchcraft. 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

0: Mr. Mukova Fenda, no eating services. 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A unity fellowship check, which is a wound, crusade, at the 27th August, 10 a.m. Last night prayer, at the 28th August, 6 p.m. 6 a.m. I worship the house, and get no mala. 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UPN, the power of God at work.
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2: 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Ah, Taba. The beast has won some solo. The Lord answered you, Grammy. She better jacko in a she looks up with yinny. Having was she, Miss Simlang. Having was she, Shanda. Man is.
3: I am a little bit of a problem.
0: I am a Jeffrey.
4: Right, yeah, but 060-875-942 and take a look at me, sir. Hello.
5: The king of my dad can't direct somebody, I'm Pugil Bote.
4: Yeah, Pugil, I'm Jari Bote Mkulu.
5: I'm Pugil, I'm a Bote, I'm a Salakwan Chandra, I'm a Gangol.
4: Mila Gangol, Bote Mkulu.
5: Yeah, I'm a Lu Batama, step in it, I'm a Wea.
4: Ha, I'm a Ramitual America, I'm a Mitual Akasa, Bote Mkulu.
5: Yeah, I'm a Luka, I'm a Wak, I'm a Batama. So we basically see what like Jaratani.
4: Why even get a charity and sick is bottom cool?
5: Ah, that's I said to Gatiama Govin, Chikukuru in I say, Ivama Dala, Munukumaka, if I'm not like charity.
4: Oh, did Gatiama Govin at Huma, whom it won Alicia. All right, it says okay. 5600 minutes being said in Gatica Orlea Nongo 060-875-942. Ninga, take out one, Waming said Felekela. More tell us of Glava when I can, eh, but I come in 106. 106, hello. All right. 060-875-942.
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0: All right. 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Gaske and the Galis Wahan being a company fellow character, the Gaskin number 060 8875942.

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